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0: jams might be number one for hip hop and R&B. Where it goes down tomorrow, that grand in your hand at 8 a.m. But you riding out with your turn up partners on the grind, and we in the building all the way till midnight, man. You already know we got some vibes for you. We got tickets for We Didn't Want's comedy tour, and of course that Miami Minute this hour. You just gotta keep it locked all night long. 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
7: 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The iconic 99 Jams.

vibes tonight, baby. That's that tens. What you need right here on 99 Jams, Miami's number one for hip-hop and R&B, where it goes down tomorrow. Starting at 8 a.m., we putting that grand in your hand. But you riding out with the turn.

0: Partners on the Grind. Of course, we all the way live all night long, and we are the plug. We got your tickets for We Done Ones Comedy Tour, baby. It's your girl, She Hercules.
1: And DJ Lucky C. That's right, man. If you want to get your laugh on at the We Done Ones Comedy Tour, starring Mike Epps, DC Young Fly, TK Kirkland, Chico Bean, and more, we got you with that exclusive access right now. 866-991-JAMZ. 866-991-5269. Caller number 9. 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It's a motion party when we in the

0: I'm like a thief in the night.
1: Yeah, this my vibe right here, baby. That's that little baby. Mrs. Trendsetter right here on 99 Jams. Miami's number one for hip-hop and R&B, where it goes down tomorrow starting at 8 a.m. That grand in your hand. So wake up bright and early. But yes, Jams fam, you partying with the Turner Partners on the grind. And of course, we got them tickets for you for We Da Ones Comedy Tour, man. It's your girl, She Jerky Lees.
2: And DJ Lucky. See, that's right, man. We looking out for a Lucky. Caller number 99 Jams. What's happening?
1: What's up, baby? What's your name and where you calling from?
3: Catherine George, and I'm from Miami.
1: Hey, Miami on the check-in, baby. Well, listen up. You are our caller number 9. Congratulations.
3: Yay!
1: That's right. Everybody excited. You are about to party and get your laugh on with Mike Epps, DC Young Fly, TK Kirkland, Chico Bean, and so many more. Hey, it's going down Sunday, May 17th inside the Seminole Hard Rock Hotel and Casino. You ready, right?
3: Yeah!
1: Hey, we love to hear it. So let everybody know what station plays the most music and got the most free tickets to get your laugh on at We Da Ones Comedy Tour.
3: Yeah.

0: This is the Miami Minute. Everything Miami in 60 seconds. What's trending? What's turned? And what's got everybody saying, yo, what's going on? The Turnup Partners are talking about it on 99 Jams.
1: Yeah, Jams fan, we definitely got to get into it, man. Public sale, hold on now. Y'all not just going to be walking around aisle 7 with a visible strap no more.
2: New signs are popping up at public stores across Miami-Dade and Broward saying that they only want law enforcement openly carrying firearms inside their stores. This comes months after Florida's open carry ban was overturned by an appeals court. Concealed carry wasn't mentioned in the signs, and Publix hasn't officially announced a policy change yet.
1: Yeah, and honestly, I don't blame them, man. I'm trying to grab my Pub Sub in peace and not standing in line wondering who about to turn the cereal aisle into Wild Wild West, man. But hey, speaking of Broward, man, one rapper won't be walking anywhere anytime soon. YNW Melly asked the judge one more time to let him out before trial, and the answer was still no.
2: Yeah, man, a Broward judge denied bond for YNW Melly again, meaning the rapper will remain behind bars until his retrial in January 2027. Melly's legal team argued he'd have 24-hour security, strict supervision, limited movement, and no social media access if released, but the judge still denied it.
1: Damn, 2027? Woo, at this point, some albums done dropped, went platinum, and got deluxe editions since this case started. That is crazy, man. But we also have to end off with something positive, Jams fan, because these students out here apply pressure in the best way. Miami students just secured over $20 million in scholarships. Yeah, they went crazy, man.
2: Shouts out to Cristo Rey Miami High School, man. They are celebrating their first graduating class, and the students are making history. Collectively, the graduating class earned more than $20 million in scholarship offers. School leaders say their model combines academics, faith formation, and real-world work experience. And many of these students will become the first in their families to attend college.
1: Hey, we love to hear that, man. And shouts out to Cristo Rey High School entire class of 2026. We see you, baby. That's your Miami Minute. For more details on these stories, log on to the Turn Up Partners personality page at 99jamsmiami.com. And keep rocking with us. We on that grind right here on 99 Jams. Beep, beep, beep, beep.
0: Miami, it's going down. 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

0: Yeah, straight vibing with our brother DJ Khaled, one of them. Right, y'all, 99 Jams, Miami's number one for hip-hop and R&B. Reminding you, it's going down tomorrow, starting at 8 a.m., putting that grand in your hand. But you riding out with the Turner Partners on the grind, all the way live. And, of course, we are gearing up for Miami's Most Wanted Top 5. And we going to have more tickets, baby, for Best of the Best Music Fest. And you better ride out with us. It's your girl, she Jerry Lee's.
1: 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But let's rep for the Crib 305. Shout out to home team. Ball

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2: 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Just do it. Miami, turn up.
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0: Yeah, I'm loving how we starting this countdown. Oh, man, that's that Just Do It. DJ Nasty 305, Ricky Rose, Ball Greasy, and Bo Weezy right here on 99 Jams. Miami's number one for hip-hop and R&B. Putting that grand in your hand tomorrow at 8 a.m. But you know you riding out with the turn-up partners on the grind. Your girl, CJ Hercules.
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